0: Neu bei RSH.
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1: Ask for money and get advice. 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Y'all call it a moment, I call it life.

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1: RSH. It was only you and I, but now I feel like I am trapped inside. 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
1: Taylor Swift. I knew it. I knew you. 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I knew you. 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
0: In Schleswig-Holsteins beste Mix.